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Take your love and baby one more time. Oh, do the stomp. 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Oh, baby. Oh, baby, baby, baby, baby. 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Yeah. 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Yeah, yeah, tout là, oh, oh, oh. I'm going home, oh, oh. I'm going home. Yeah, yeah, oh, oh. 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Yeah, yeah, cool, I'm going. C'est ma belle. 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

Yeah, I love you, babe. 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
1: 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But, you know, who understands those rap guys? They only talk to her because she looks like a total prostitute, okay? I mean, her butt is just so big.